0: in the night time, in the night time. How he wants to go to California.
1: She'll make it.

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I'd like to take just a minute or two to tell you why it's a personal song to me. It should be to you. It's a song about this great, big, wonderful, imperfect country. I say imperfect because if it were perfect, it wouldn't be any fun trying to fix it, trying to make it work better, trying to make sure that everybody gets a fair shake and then some. My country is personal to me because my father, who wasn't born here, rest his soul, he made sure that I was born here. And he used to tell me when I was a kid that America was a land of dreams and a dreamland. Well, I don't know if our country fulfilled all of his dreams while he was alive, but tonight with all of us together for this hour, it sure fulfills my dreams. And to all of you in the country, and all of you watching tonight, here's a song about a place we call home, probably the greatest nation ever to be put on this earth.

0: Thank you very much, ladies and gentlemen. 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It's a fine piece of music. And with all of the problems we've had and we've licked and we'll have more problems and we'll lick those and it'll happen, but we'll keep beating the problems. We're that strong. And I just think that it's nice to live in this country, that's all.
1: Hey, let me kick it to you right quick, man. 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

0: Bow! 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
0: Eeny, meeny, miny, moe, catch a redneck by its toe. 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

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He had a one-room shack not far from us, and, well, we was about as poor as him. 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He used to plow them rows straight and deep, and I'd come along there behind, busting up clods with my own bare feet. Old Rivers was a friend of mine. The sun would get high and that mule would work, and old Rivers would finally say, "Whoa." 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He'd say, "One of these days, I'm gonna climb that mountain, walk up there among them clouds where the cotton's high and the corns are growing and they ain't no fields to plow."

you know old Rivers died. Sitting here now in this new plowed earth, trying to find me a little shade. With the sun beating down across the fields, I see that mule, old Rivers, and me. Now, one of these days, I'm gonna climb that mountain, walk up there among them clouds, where the cotton's high and the corns are growing, and there ain't no fields to plow. With the sun beating down across the fields, I see that mule, old Rivers.

0: There you go.
1: Woke Up Dreaming, Will Jennings' song, written together with our guest this afternoon, Joe Bonamassa.
0: Yes.
1: Don't play that song early in the morning when you just wake up.
0: Oh, God, I tried. It's hard. It's hard at 5 o'clock.
1: It will frustrate you, I'm sure. Yeah. Okay, I'm sure we have a quickie. I know there's one question I wanted to ask you. It intrigued me a lot, actually. You had this wonderful childhood band, Bloodline, with Barry Oakley, the son of Barry Oakley, and Miles Davis's son.
0: Yes, Miles Davis and Robbie Krieger's son.
1: Robbie Krieger's son, yeah. Oh, there you go. Yeah, plastic. What happened to that band? Do you ever?
0: You know, I talked to them every once in a while, and you know, I mean, we were together for 6 years, and you know, we grew up together. I mean, I was 13, and you know, there's such a generation gap. You learn so much between 13 and 19. When you're a teenager, you think you know everything. You think you know how the world works, and you know, we all sit around and talk about it now that we're older, going, man, we were just a bunch of, you know, immature, spoiled brats. Lord Almighty. Spending money like we thought grew on trees. I learned a lot from that band. I learned a lot what to do, and I learned a lot what not to do. I learned a lot about who I was and, you know, where I came from, and working with others and seeing other people's point of view. I took some real life lessons out of that deal. Yeah. And it's one of those things for me. It's like I always look back, and if it doesn't kill you or hurt your career, you know, then it's been a good thing, and it was always a great experience. I learned so much, and we had so much fun. I actually had a lot more fun probably with those guys than ever, because I'll tell you why. It's like, to be carefree, a teenager, don't have to worry about bills and stuff like that. You're just out there going nuts, you know. But you know, luckily they hired a bodyguard for me after a while, and you're 13 or 14 on the road, and it's just craziness.
1: A true product of your environment.
0: Product of my environment. You know, yeah. It's like, you know, being on a tour bus and you're like, wow, this is fun.
1: So. Okay. Joe, thanks for joining us this afternoon.
0: Thanks for having me. I'm like really excited. You know, I'm glad we had to, you know, a few days to like spend here, you know, doing interviews and stuff, and in between our two festival appearances here in the beautiful
1: We have the North Sea coming up. You have the North Sea coming up on the
0: North Sea
1: Saturday,
0: on Saturday,
1: playing after Steely Dan.
0: Oh, that's
1: by
0: always,
1: the way.
0: Yeah. They wrote a couple of songs that we might recognize. Yeah. They? Fun way to
1: go and spend your holiday.
0: We'll certainly test our ability to hold a crowd at that.
1: It's a big venue.
0: It's a big venue, and it's Larry Carlton's after me. So
1: yes, there you go. In between the giants, yeah. In between the jazz and the smooth jazz.
0: Well, it'll be an experience I will talk about for years, certainly.
1: Okay.
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Hi, my name is James Thomason with WPNN in Pensacola, Florida. I'd like to say hi to our friends in Centrale Milano and Radio Nazza on powerful 1575 AM in Milan, Italy.

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Laying that, playing that Jeep bang. 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And guess what? He is I and I am him. Slim with the tilt.

You will then be able to choose Funzioni Abilitate, and then Elenco Brani, which translates to List of Songs. Easy, isn't it? This is Centrale Milano, 1575 kHz.

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0: 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It's time for another Wayne's Music Mix chapter.
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5: 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Eminem.
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You'll hear him talking something like this.

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5: 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This is Slim Shady, a.k.a. Eminem.
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7: Grazie, Wayne.

Just listening to those sirens, I would break down and cry. 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

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And I'm dodging the leeches, I'm signing agreements. I'm signing new artists, I sell out arenas. Swimming with the dolphins on the damn arena. Wine mixing, this like the Catalina. B.I.G. minus puffing little C's. I'm on my grind, 3 a.m. text like I need you. 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I'm a dreamer, hold me down.

0: Centrale Milano. 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
1: And because of the 90s, we started using the word awesome. But we use it wrong. You know, we'll say stuff like, "Ooh, your car is awesome." Or "your yard looks awesome." That's not awesome. Webster's dictionary defines awesome as anything that leaves you in awe and wonder. Like winning the lottery. Twice. That's awesome. Getting a call from the IRS saying you've been audited and they owe you $50,000. That'd be awesome. Ladies, you wake up tomorrow morning and the newspaper reads, "Scientists have discovered a way for men to experience childbirth." That'd be awesome. Getting invited to the Playboy Mansion on trampoline night. That'd be awesome. And I started thinking, ladies and gentlemen, what would be awesome for Bill Engvall? What would leave me in awe and wonder? And it'd have to be, if I left this stage tonight and I went back to my hotel room and Shania Twain met me at my door wearing nothing but a fur coat, holding a note from my wife that said, "Have a good time." That would be awesome. It ain't gonna happen, but that would be awesome. I'll tell y'all nuts we went in the night.

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4: 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This is Slim Shady, a.k.a. Eminem.
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6: Grazie, Wayne.

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0: I'll catch you next time on Wayne's Music Mix. It's back to you, Ernesto, in Milan.
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0: If there's hell below,
1: 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That's a hell of a statement. Track one. Hey.
2: One more, please.
1: Track two.

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When in Rasta win, there's no more war.

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1: Now, buddy was muddy way before I came along.
2: I got a mojo too. I got the John the Conqueror root. I'm gonna mess with you.
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0: Now listen, you know I love to sing about love.
1: Yes, sir.
0: And the reason why,
1: say it, sir.
0: With all of life's up and down,
1: well,
0: we have so many trials, tribulations.
1: My.
0: But I know in my heart, like all of us do,

0: What I'd like to know, after all of that, are you ready for the blues?
1: Yeah.
0: Well, tell me, are you really ready for the blues?
1: Yeah.
0: One more time.
1: Yeah.
0: Well, here it is.
2: Stay with us. The best in

Well, mama, don't lie, no jumping around in here. Well, mama, don't lie, no jumping around in here. We don't care what mama don't lie, huh?

All the beaches were closed, the ocean was a red sea, but there was no one there to part it in two. There was no fresh salad, cause there's hypers in the cabbage. Staten Island disappeared at noon. And they say the Midwest is in great distress, and NASA blew up the moon. The ozone layer has no ozone anymore, and you're gonna leave me for the guy next door. I'm sick of you. I'm sick of you. They arrested the mayor for an illegal favor, sold the Empire State to Japan. And Oliver North married William C. Corden, gave birth to a little Tehran. And the Ayatollah bought a nuclear warship. If he dies, he wants to go out in style. And there's nothing to eat that don't carry the stink of some human waste dumped in the Nile. Well, one thing is certainly true.

There were 400 dead in some small town in Arkansas. Some whacked out trucker drove into a nuclear reactor, killed everybody he saw. Now he's on Morton Downey, and he's glowing and shiny. Doctors say this is a medical advance. They say the bad makes the good, and there's something to be learned in every human experience. Well, I know one thing that really is true. This here's a zoo, and the keeper ain't you, and I'm sick of it. I'm sick of you.

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They discovered some animal no one's ever seen. It was an inside trader eating a rubber tire after running over Rudy Giuliani. They say the president's dead, no one can find his head. 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He had seemed so fit. I'm sick of it. I'm sick of you. I'm so sick of you.

0: 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Calm, in podcasting, via AI chatbot, and on medium waves at 1575 kilohertz. In the newsroom in Nice, Marco Hugo Barsotti. From Paris, I am Rachel Costa. Law on assisted dying passed. The French national team resumes training, but morale is under the heels. Livret A, all the news, weather, Paris, Monte Carlo, and Milan news from France. France finally approves the law on assisted dying. Wednesday, July 15th, 2026, the National Assembly definitively adopted the bill on the right to assisted dying, a reform strongly desired by Emmanuel Macron. The text passed with 291 votes in favor, 241 against, and 29 abstentions. After a long process, approved three times by the chamber and always rejected by the Senate. The law introduces a new French end of life model parallel to the development of palliative care approved 2 months earlier. Five mandatory criteria to access assisted dying. The patient must be an adult, be a French citizen or a stable and regular resident in France, have a serious, incurable disease in an advanced or terminal stage with a compromised life prognosis, suffer from unbearable physical pain or pain refractory to treatment, express a free and informed will. Diseases such as Alzheimer's are excluded because the patient must be able to confirm the will up to the last moment. The step-by-step process. Request. The patient presents it in person to a doctor who must inform them of all alternatives, palliative care, psychological support, and remind them that they can withdraw at any time. The request must be formalized in writing or in a manner suitable to their condition. Collegial evaluation. The doctor consults a second external specialist and at least one nurse or health worker. A psychologist or a family member may also participate. A conscience clause is provided. Any professional may refuse to participate and must indicate an available colleague. A national register of volunteer doctors and nurses will be created. Timelines. The doctor has a maximum of 15 days to approve or reject the request with written reasons. In case of approval, the patient must observe a reflection period of at least 2 days before reconfirming. The act must take place within 3 months of approval, otherwise a new evaluation is required. Execution. The patient chooses the location, home, hospital, health facility, and date. The patient takes the lethal substance by themselves. Only if they are physically unable can the doctor or nurse administer it. Until the very last moment, the patient can change their mind. Controls. Each phase is recorded in an IT system. After death, an independent oversight commission verifies the regularity of the procedure. Any irregularities are reported to the medical nursing order or to the judiciary. The commission publishes an annual report. The law will come into force after constitutional reviews and the issuance of implementing decrees. It is a highly regulated text with numerous safeguards and the possibility of revocation at any time. Fact check by Gemma for Yellow Sky, Gray Morale. The French national team players resumed training 3 days after the small final. 3 days after the painful semifinal elimination against Spain. The French national team players resumed training on Wednesday, July 15th, 2026 at the base field of Bentley University, Massachusetts. The atmosphere is gloomy. The sky was a surreal yellow due to smoke from the fires in Canada, perfectly matching the team's morale. The Blues now have to prepare for the third place final on Saturday in Miami against England. The training started 20 minutes late. The semifinal substitutes, plus Lucas Digne and Adrien Rabiot. Among those present, an extremely focused Désiré Doué stood out. Jean-Philippe Mateta appeared more relaxed. William Saliba, injured, and most of the starters were absent. For the first time in the tournament, the training took place in front of only about 20 French journalists. The team will depart on Thursday for Florida. The Blues are still processing the grief over the missed final, but they will still have to take the field to fight for the World Cup podium. Space for Rachel's editorial. The yellow sky is not a color, it is a warning. Good morning. From Paris, I am Rachel Costa. I will now read you my editorial of the day. The title displays a poetic image. Yellow sky, gray morale. As if the national team's fate were written on a Daft Punk of billboard signs. But did the sky really change color due to a Photoshop error? Or is it just a journalist's glue trying to find metaphors when results are missing? Then we are faced with the news that the players resume training 3 days after the small final. 3 days. Isn't that the time needed to turn a defeat into a sporting epiphany? Or is it the interval that the chronicles love to recall to extend the suspense? And why small finals? A gold, silver, or bronze euphemism? Or simply a way to downplay the importance of the event and add even more spice to the headlines? The report is almost a script of augmented reality. The dejected faces, the empty training field, the coach's words turned into headline quotes. Yet, none of this is verified with concrete data, nor is there a voice of an expert explaining the yellows of morale. It's the usual formula. Paint the drama, babble about the spectacle, sell emotions as souvenirs. In short, while fans wonder whether the players can truly regain form in 3 days, we are faced with another challenge. Distinguishing the sporting drama from the media drama, where every color is chosen to sell, and every small final is an excuse to create a new hype cycle. Koan of the day. A monk asked the master, "If the sky is yellow because the team is down, what color should the field be to cure morale?" The master replied, "The field has no color until men decide to plant their thoughts on the ground, and then it will bloom in any hue." The monk persisted. "So approaching the field 3 days beforehand is enough to make that bloom grow?" The master smiled. "Time is only a ladder. If you climb with light steps, the goal is already behind you. But if you run, it always falls further behind. True victory is knowing how to turn the compass of one's heart." But let's return to the news. Livret A. The rate rises to 1.7% from the 4th of August. First increase in over 3 years. Economy and Finance Minister Roland Lescure confirmed on TF1's 13 Hours program that the return rate of the Livre A in the Sustainable Development and Solid Savings Account, LDDS, will be increased to 1.7% starting with August 2026. This is the first rise since February 2023, after a period of progressive reductions that had brought the rate to 1.5% at the start of the year. The decision follows the recommendations of the Bank of France, which had proposed the increase that same morning. The change is partly justified by the spring inflation surge, which reached 2.4% annualized in May, before stabilizing at 1.8% in June following a ceasefire between the United States and Iran and a drop in oil prices. The Livret A rate, as well as the LDDS rate, is reviewed twice a year, in February and August, based on the average inflation excluding tobacco and the STAR rate calculated by the ECB. The latter indeed raised reference rates at the beginning of June to curb inflationary pressure in the euro area. Meanwhile, the rate of the popular savings account, LEP, remains unchanged at 2.5%, in line with the Bank of France's guidelines, still offering a return above inflation. Despite the increase, data from the Caisse des Dépôts show a decline in the holdings of Livret A and LDDS for the fifth consecutive month, with a net withdrawal of 1638 million May. Savers are indeed shifting their resources toward life insurance contracts, which have accumulated 2.162 billion by the end of the month. Original press release from BFM Business, 15 July 2026. 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Welcome to the International Bulletin from Radio Nice and Central Milan for Thursday, July 16, 2026 on France Today. Common podcasting and on medium waves at 1575 kHz. From Paris, I am Rachel Costa. The cost of a healthy diet rises by 25% in 5 years, warns the FAO. The United Nations agencies have published a report indicating that the prices of staple foods, especially those rich in nutrients, have increased by a quarter since 2021. The analysis shows that raw materials such as cereals and legumes have faced the greatest pressure, but the growth is more pronounced for animal origin products, fruits, and vegetables. Experts warn that food inflation risks aggravating nutritional inequalities, especially in low-income countries. The FAO document emphasizes that the combination of heat waves, disruptions in transport channels, and the war in Ukraine has made food production and distribution more costly. National authorities are called upon to intervene with consumption support policies to prevent the high cost of healthy products from pushing families toward less balanced diets. New primate with orange lips discovered in the Congo forest. Scientists working in the Ituri region of the Democratic Republic of Congo have documented the presence of a previously unknown monkey, characterized by bright orange lips. The new primate, provisionally named Erythrolabialis, was observed in a still little explored rainforest area where it displayed reproductive and feeding behaviors never recorded before. The research team, involving several international institutes, highlighted the importance of protecting the habitat of these species threatened by deforestation and extractive activities. The discovery enriches the known biodiversity of the region and could influence conservation policies in the area. The United States imposes a 25% tariff on Brazilian products for unfair trade practices. The U.S. Department of Commerce announced the activation of 25% duties on a large portion of Brazil's exports, citing violations of trade rules considered unfair. The affected products include agricultural raw materials, industrial components, and some consumer goods, with the aim of protecting U.S. businesses from practices deemed defensively loyal. The Brazilian president immediately rejected the measure, calling it an unjustified form of protectionism and pledged to pursue diplomatic and legal channels to have the decision revoked. The series of trade tensions between the two countries fits into a broader context of global economic rivalry. Europe is massively betting on autonomous drones for defense. European Union nations have announced an unprecedented investment in the development of unmanned aerial vehicles intended for surveillance, reconnaissance, and attack missions. The plan foresees the construction of joint research centers and the expansion of industrial capabilities of local manufacturers in response to the strengthening of threats in hybrid war contexts. According to analysts, the European initiative aims to reduce dependence on non-European suppliers while promoting interoperability among the armed forces of member states. The first flight tests of the new systems are scheduled for the end of next year, with a budget estimated at several billion euros. Microsoft's new security chief reorganizes management to boost artificial intelligence. Microsoft announced the appointment of a new cybersecurity chief, who promptly set about replacing the main product executives to lead a comprehensive overhaul of the company's artificial intelligence policies. The goal is to ensure that the company's AI systems meet criteria of transparency, accountability, and security. At a time of growing regulatory scrutiny, the security chief stated that the changes will be accompanied by a new governance framework, including periodic audits and closer collaboration with international regulatory bodies. Industry observers anticipate that these changes could accelerate the adoption of AI-based solutions while reducing the risks of bias and abuse. Weather Paris, Monaco, Monte Carlo, and Milan for Thursday, July 16, 2026. Paris. Sunny but with evening thunderstorms. In the morning, Paris is clear with temperatures around 23 degrees Celsius and a light wind of 10 kilometers h from the southwest. The sky remains mostly clear with no rain traces, according to expert Regis Krepetz's analysis. In the afternoon, the thermometer climbs rapidly to 33 degrees Celsius, accompanied by a light breeze of 10 kilometers h, but with gusts that can reach 20 kilometers. The heat is intense, but the humidity level remains manageable, thus not favoring immediate precipitation. In the evening, however, the sky clouds over and nocturnal adventurers will encounter dense clouds and a 55% chance of rain, with temperatures dropping to 28 degrees Celsius. During the night, the weather stays variable, with temperatures around 22 degrees Celsius, stronger winds, gusts up to 60 kilometers h, and the same 55% rain risk. The UV profile goes from moderate in the morning to low towards night, suggesting sunscreen only during the central hours of the day. Monaco, Monte Carlo, mild heat and variable sky. At sunrise in Monaco, the temperatures are already pleasant at 25 degrees Celsius with an almost absent wind, perfect for a stroll along the waterfront. The sun dominates the morning with no rain threat, and the UV index is level 6, indicating good exposure. In the afternoon, the thermometer rises to 30 degrees Celsius, accompanied by a light breeze of 10 kilometers h. While the sky begins to become cloudier without generating precipitation, towards evening temperatures drop to 27 degrees Celsius, with a slight increase in cloudiness and a moderate chance of scattered showers, 25%. The wind strengthens slightly, reaching gusts of 30 kilometers h, but remains within manageable limits. During the night, the weather stabilizes, with 26 degrees Celsius, clear sky, and no rain forecast, offering ideal conditions for a peaceful night. Milan. Sweltering with clear sky. The day in Milan begins with temperatures around 24 degrees Celsius, predominantly clear sky, and a weak wind of 3 kilometers h from west-northwest. According to expert Daniel Berlusconi of 3BM Meteo, the sun persists throughout the morning with no signs of rain, and the UV index is moderate, recommending a light protection. In the afternoon, the thermometer rises to 33 degrees Celsius, while the wind shifts to southwest at 5-6 kilometers h, keeping the air warm but not overly turbulent. Humidity remains high, generating a feeling of sweltering that persists until sunset, but without any risk of precipitation. In the evening, temperatures drop to 29 degrees Celsius. The sky remains mostly clear with light scattered clouds, and the wind weakens further. During the night, the climate stays stable, with lows around 23 degrees Celsius, a weak easterly wind, and no rain, ensuring a comfortable rest. Weather editorial by Rachel. The incredible culprit of temperature. It has become a daily ritual to attribute every heat wave to climate change, as if the Earth had a hotter switch we can simply turn off with a tweet. Really, have you ever wondered why the seasons keep changing, or why forests can heat the air more than an oven? Perhaps the answer is simpler. Weather is weather, and our vivid imagination is not the sole cause of a thermometer reading 33 degrees Celsius in Milan. Koan of the day, Monaco. This clear sky hides the shadow of the storm that has not yet arrived. Zhaozhou. The shadow is more real than the rain that does not fall. And that is today's weather. Sign off. Online, on X and Mastodon, on all smart speakers, and on medium wave. This is Francia Oggi with Central Milano 1575 kHz. This is all for now. From the Paris newsroom, I'm Rachel Costa. 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
2: 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It's up and growing and I got a good stand.